Richard Huskisson on the 80s at 8 with Katrina and the Waves, Walking on Sunshine. I mentioned last week about Die Hard coming out. Well, July 20th, 1988, it finished its wide release. That's not something that happens very often anymore. Films usually come out all at once for the most part, but Die Hard was a huge box office hit. Established Bruce Willis as a movie star, also became a Hollywood shorthand for describing the plot of other action films. I mean, like Speed is Die Hard on a bus, that sort of thing. Though it's not often used these days. Let's continue our journey through the past in 1988 with NXS and Never Tear Us Apart.

Dress You Up from Madonna on the 80s at 8. It was this day, July 20th, 1981, that Journey would release their most popular album, Escape. It would include the ballad Open Arms, which would become the highest charting single off of that album, but not the one you'll remember best. In fact, the song that became one of the biggest songs of all time would peak at number 9 on the charts when it was released. That was this song, Journey with Don't Stop Believin', off Escape, released this day, 1981.

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Richard Huskisson on the 80s at 8 with Kim Mitchell out of 1986. A bit of a guitarist is Mr. Mitchell, but even he might admit that the gentleman who is celebrating his birthday today turned 39 July 20th, 1986. Carlos Santana is a bit of a guitar star. Santana not only celebrated his birthday in 86, but also his 20th anniversary in the music business with a concert in San Francisco, where previous members of the group were assembled for the event and 17 of them performed on stage together. What an event that must have been.

0: The 80s at 8 with The Time of My Life from Bill Medley and Jennifer Warrens out of 1987, off the Dirty Dancing soundtrack for you. Another movie came out this day in 84, and, well, it was one that would leave an entire generation traumatized.
1: Vortex, please, you're letting the sadness of the swamps get to you.
0: The Neverending Story debuted in U.S. theaters July 20th, 1984, featuring Atreyu, Artax, the Luck Dragon, Falcor, and so many more memorable characters. It's a fantastic movie with a fantastic theme song.

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Er war Superstar, er war populär, er war so exaltiert, because er hatte Flair. 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

Richard Huskisson on the 80s at 8 with Falco and Rock Me Amadeus. Plenty of famous birthdays today. I already mentioned Carlos Santana, but also Donna Dixon, Josh Holloway, Sandra Oh, Omar Epps, Judy Greer, John Francis Daly, Chloe Fineman, and this lady. I'll leave you with the birthday girl Kim Carnes and Betty Davis Eyes. Hope you have a great rest of your night. I'll talk to you again tomorrow. The streetlights are on. It's time to go home.

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So why don't we go out and get a drink in the West End? Smoke a cigarette and talk about exes. 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Stop pretending like we're just friends. Why don't

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0: 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I was getting kinda used to
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You organize the food and friends. We'll bring the music. 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
1: Good morning. It's Tuesday, July the 21st. We'll see mainly cloudy skies with a chance of showers this morning. Showers beginning near noon, changing to a chance of showers this afternoon with a risk of a thunderstorm. A high today of 24, humidex of 32, UV index 6 or high. The dollar is currently trading for 71.11 cents US, and I'm Rob Kerwain. Nearly 8 years after federal legalization, Georgian Bluffs Council is ready to re-examine its stance barring retail cannabis stores from operating in the township. Township Council resolved at its meeting on July 15th to explore a potential cannabis retail framework in more depth by having staff complete an economic development analysis. Georgian Bluffs are among just 13% of Ontario's 444 municipalities which continue to opt out of allowing retail cannabis stores. Ontario Premier Doug Ford has not said whether former Minister Stan Cho will remain in his caucus after new reports surfaced about expenses billed to Cho's riding association. Ford repeatedly called Cho's actions unacceptable yesterday and noted he is no longer a cabinet minister after news outlets reported Cho had billed his riding association thousands of dollars in meals, flights, and hotel rooms over 3 years. Cho, who represents a Toronto riding, resigned as tourism minister last week after it emerged he had billed taxpayers more than $16,000 in hotel accommodations in the city, which he said he would personally reimburse. Canada has again found itself in the crosshairs of the U.S. administration when it comes to trade relations. The president yesterday signed orders imposing 50% tariffs on a range of Canadian products, including hockey sticks, wine, and cement, starting in 30 days. U.S. Trade Representative Jameson Greer says the president is moving to hold Canada accountable for its retaliation and discrimination. The White House says the measures are in response to provincial restrictions on U.S. liquor, our dairy system, and certain U.S. vehicle quotas. The new duties offer no exemption for goods compliant with CUSMA, although notable exclusions are energy, potash, fish, and critical minerals. And Marineland has begun relocating its whales by shipping 6 belugas to aquariums in the U.S. The Niagara Falls Park says the move follows months of planning and cross-border coordination after a bid last year to send its 30 belugas and 4 dolphins to an aquarium in China was blocked by the fisheries minister. Ottawa has since endorsed a plan to send the whales to 4 marine parks in the U.S. and 1 in Spain. Some of the belugas shipped yesterday are headed to the Shedd Aquarium in Illinois, while others are going to SeaWorld in San Antonio. In sports, the Toronto Blue Jays' offensive woes continue. The Tampa Bay Rays homered 3 times to down Toronto 7-1 in the opener of their 4-game series at the Rogers Centre. The Blue Jays have scored only 6 times in 4 games since the All-Star break, losing 3. JD will keep you up to date on the weather throughout the morning. 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
1: 6:11, first thing Tuesday. Were you counting, speaking of counting, were you counting those seconds between the lightning and the thunder last night, late last night, to see how close that storm actually was? It was close and loud, and, well, that was the excitement overnight last night. It leads to a little calmer skies this morning. We'll see how things will reveal themselves for your Tuesday, weather-wise, and everything else that a Tuesday can bring us. Good morning and welcome to it. My name is JD. I am a Pisces, and we are tired because it's early. And that's all right, too, because we'll wake up together with a little aha from Light 99.3.

0: Light weather update.
1: We had a bit of excitement overnight last night, leading to some situations today. Rainy off and on, 80 down to a 40% chance of rainfall throughout your day. And maybe some thunder and lightning still yet to come. 5 to 10 millimeters of rainfall, highs near 24. Sun and cloud tomorrow, as warm as 19. And then almost nice Thursday, sunny and 22, few clouds, 25 by Friday. Right now it's not bad. 19, a lot warmer than yesterday this time outside our Meaford studios.
0: J.D. 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

So Georgian Bay's favorites, First Thing Tuesdays, Light 99.3, Tyler Shaw, First Thing, 627, rising, shining, you know, doing what we can, right? We were up last night, were you? Something interesting on the telly, perhaps? Yeah, I know. I got to be watching something, too. I've discovered the bear. Fantastic. It makes me want to cook stuff too late at night. In any case, we're getting going into this week after the big storm last night. Bit of rain, maybe today. And Bon Jovi praying on Light 99.3.

favorites for Meaford, Collingwood, South George and Bayes, Light 99.3, Maxi Priest, 635, Jays. I don't know about this year's Jays. So far, they're not the team they were last year. They could get there. There's still time, but they got to find a way to score and to be defensive. 7-1 loss last night to start that series against Tampa. That series resumes. Go Jays, go! Let's get going. It's July. They still have time, but still, we hope for good things in all sports. As always, as we look to them first thing in the morning on Light 99.3.

0: Light weather update.
1: A little excitement overnight leads to some rainy conditions on and off throughout the day today. 80% down to 40% as the day progresses. Maybe some thunderstorms in that mix as well. 5 to 10 millimeters and highs of 24. Sun and cloud tomorrow. Light showers, a 40% chance, and highs of 19. Then sunshine, almost nice for Thursday. Highs near 22. Few clouds Friday and 25 degrees.
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1: 6:49, we're going to have a conversation later on this morning with Tim Middleton. You may or may not know who that is, but there's a golf company that is trying something new when it comes to golf courses and acquisitions, and they own three big ones, and we'll talk about it later this morning. 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
1: 6:54 en route to the 7 o'clock. Look at news, sports, weather. It's all ahead for you. Rob Kerwane in this week for the vacationing Stacey Englehart. Update on this whole forecast situation. Looks a little bit rainy and maybe some electricity today. Wild storm last night. Did it wake you? Yeah, me too. But I like it. Not everyone does in our home. Don Henley, Bruce Hornsby to get you there from Light 99.3. Good morning.

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2: Good morning. It's Tuesday, July 21st. Mainly cloudy skies today with a chance of showers this morning. Showers beginning near noon, changing to a chance this afternoon with a risk of a thunderstorm. A high today of 24, humidex of 32. The dollar is currently trading for 71.14 cents U.S., and I'm Rob Kerwain. Bruce County's Human Services team has received approval for its housing and homelessness spending for this fiscal year. Director of Human Services Ian Haney gave the report to council on Thursday, showing that the county will have a total of $2.4 million in funding available through provincial and federal funding streams. The spending through the Canada-Ontario Community Housing Investment Plan, the Ontario Priority Housing Investment Plan, and the Homelessness Prevention Program plans were also improved. Domestic trade and major infrastructure projects are expected to be high on the agenda today when Canada's premiers gather in Prince Edward Island. The annual meeting of provincial and territorial leaders runs in Charlottetown until tomorrow, ahead of a Thursday First Minister's meeting between the premiers and Prime Minister Mark Carney. Ontario Premier Doug Ford's office says he'll push his counterparts to cut red tape and get big projects built quicker to shield Canada's economy from global instability. Nearly 200 wildfires raging in northern Ontario have pushed the province to its worst wildfire season on record. The latest numbers suggest fires have burned through over 7,250 square kilometers of Ontario's forest, surpassing the previous record set in 2021. The early estimate is likely to be revised once officials get a closer look at the devastation. The vast majority of the fire has burned in the past 10 days, driven by severe thunderstorms and a scorching heat wave around Thunder Bay. Toronto Mayor Olivia Chow says the city's hosting of six FIFA World Cup matches were a, quote, unquestionable success, though officials say it could take months to determine the tournament's full financial picture. Chow says roughly 250,000 people attended matches at Toronto Stadium, with another 350,000 at FIFA Fan Fest and 60,000 at watch parties. City manager Paul Johnson says it's too soon to say whether the event stayed on budget, and that officials will also examine whether the nearly $1 billion in expected economic impact materialized. In sports, right-hander Kevin Gausman will go to the mound when the Toronto Blue Jays continue their four-game series with the Tampa Bay Rays tonight. Tampa Bay homered three times last night to take the opener 7-1 at the Rogers Centre. JD will be keeping you up to date on the weather throughout the morning. 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
3: Thank you, Rob. Good morning. Forecast for Meaford, Collingwood, most of South Georgian Bay. A little excitement overnight leads to some rainy conditions on and off throughout the day today. 80% down to 40% as the day progresses. Maybe some thunderstorms in that mix as well. 5 to 10 millimeters and highs of 24. Sun and cloud tomorrow. Light showers, a 40% chance. And highs of 19, then sunshine almost nice for Thursday. Highs near 22, few clouds Friday, and 25 degrees. That's Light 99.3 News, Sports, and Weather. I'm J.D. Moffitt. 19 degrees to start our Tuesday in Midland. 18 in Collingwood, 19 in Wasaga Beach, 18 in Owen Sound, and outside our Meaford studios, 19 degrees. Good morning from Light 99.3.
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South Georgia May's favorites, Lights 99.3, updated forecasts. A little stormy last night, calmer seas today, but a little of this and that too. It's details and moments after NSYNC saying hello Tuesday from Light 99.3.

0: Light weather update.
1: A little of excitement overnight leads to some rainy conditions on and off throughout the day today. 80% down to 40% as the day progresses. Maybe some thunderstorms in that mix as well. 5 to 10 millimeters and highs of 24. Sun and cloud tomorrow. Light showers, a 40% chance, and highs of 19. Then sunshine almost nice for Thursday. Highs near 22. Few clouds Friday and 25 degrees.
0: 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Moffitt in the morning. 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
0: The decade of Rubik's Cubes, big hair, shoulder pads, and acid wash jeans brought us some of the greatest songs ever made. 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

favorites from Meaford, Collingwood, South Georgia and Bay's like 99.3. I know, many people, Billie Jean, right? But to me, yeah, it was always about Beat It. That's the track on Thriller. Apart from Thriller itself, right? And there could be a vote kind of thing going on. There could be a your camp versus my camp, Billie Jean versus Beat It, I don't know. Just one of those breakfast thoughts that comes into my mind at times. Which is it? 7:22, good morning. Nice enough little Tuesday off and running. Forecast as always, sports and more, and Michael Bublé on lights.

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Nothing's fine, I'm torn. Your favorite newer songs. I've got the moves. La Jagger. South Georgian Bay's favorites. 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I'm just a little homesick.

7:31, first thing Tuesday. Jays lose huge yesterday. Wow, Tampa in town, 7-1, game one. They'll continue that series as they do, but they got to turn this thing around. I mean, get the offense going or the defense. Either one would be okay at this point. But we're still hopeful. Rick Springfield's on Light. Good morning. Jays.

0: Light weather update.
1: A little excitement overnight leads to some rainy conditions on and off throughout the day today. 80% down to 40% as the day progresses. Maybe some thunderstorms in that mix as well. 5 to 10 millimeters and highs of 24. Sun and cloud tomorrow. Light showers, a 40% chance, and highs of 19. Then sunshine almost nice for Thursday. Highs near 22. Few clouds Friday and 25 degrees.
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1: 7:41, first thing Tuesday. So you know, here's the list. Brasserie Lovebird, Station 87, Excitement Bistro, The Dam Pub, Gio and Fran's Italian Eatery, The Goose, which will be opening next week, Jake's Grab and Go, The Hills Bar and Grill, Saucy Pasta, The Leaky Canoe, and Savvy Co. Meaford, all in contention for food's most coveted prize, the Golden Poutine. And it'll be up for grabs, a Poutine Fest. 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

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Stacey Englehart on vacation. Rob Kerwane to bring it to us next. And Nicolette Larson from Light 9.

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1: Good morning. It's Tuesday, July 21st. Mainly cloudy skies today with a chance of showers this morning. Showers beginning near noon, changing to a chance this afternoon with a risk of a thunderstorm. A high today of 24, humidex of 32. The dollar is currently trading for 71.14 cents US, and I'm Rob Kerwane. Nearly 8 years after federal legalization, Georgian Bluffs Council is ready to re-examine its stance barring retail cannabis stores from operating in the township. Township Council resolved at its meeting on July 15th to explore a potential cannabis retail framework in more depth by having staff complete an economic development analysis. Georgian Bluffs are among just 13% of Ontario's 444 municipalities which continue to opt out of allowing retail cannabis stores. Ontario Premier Doug Ford has not said whether former Minister Stan Cho will remain in his caucus after new reports surfaced about expenses billed to Cho's riding association. Ford repeatedly called Cho's actions unacceptable yesterday and noted he is no longer a cabinet minister after news outlets reported Cho had billed his riding association thousands of dollars in meals, flights, and hotel rooms over 3 years. Cho, who represents a Toronto riding, resigned as tourism minister last week after it emerged he had billed taxpayers more than $16,000 in hotel accommodations in the city, which he said he would personally reimburse. Canada has again found itself in the crosshairs of the U.S. administration when it comes to trade relations. The president yesterday signed orders imposing 50% tariffs on a range of Canadian products, including hockey sticks, wine, and cement, starting in 30 days. U.S. Trade Representative Jameson Greer says the president is moving to hold Canada accountable for its retaliation and discrimination. The White House says the measures are in response to provincial restrictions on U.S. liquor, our dairy system, and certain U.S. vehicle quotas. The new duties offer no exemption for goods compliant with CUSMA, although notable exclusions are energy, potash, fish, and critical minerals. And Marineland has begun relocating its whales by shipping 6 belugas to aquariums in the U.S. The Niagara Falls Park says the move follows months of planning and cross-border coordination after a bid last year to send its 30 belugas and 4 dolphins to an aquarium in China was blocked by the fisheries minister. Ottawa has since endorsed a plan to send the whales to 4 marine parks in the U.S. and 1 in Spain. Some of the belugas shipped yesterday are headed to the Shedd Aquarium in Illinois, while others are going to SeaWorld in San Antonio. In sports, the Toronto Blue Jays' offensive woes continue. The Tampa Bay Rays homered 3 times to down Toronto 7-1 in the opener of their 4-game series at the Rogers Centre. The Blue Jays have scored only 6 times in 4 games since the All-Star break, losing 3. JD will be keeping you up to date on the weather throughout the morning. 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
2: Thank you, Rob. Good morning. Forecast for Meaford, Collingwood, most of South Georgian Bay. A little excitement overnight leads to some rainy conditions on and off throughout the day today. 80% down to 40% as the day progresses. Maybe some thunderstorms in that mix as well. 5 to 10 millimeters and highs of 24. Sun and cloud tomorrow. Light showers, a 40% chance. And highs of 19, then sunshine almost nice for Thursday, highs near 22, few clouds Friday and 25 degrees. That's Light 99.3 News, Sports and Weather. I'm J.D. Moffitt. 19 degrees to start our Tuesday in Midland, 18 in Collingwood, 19 in Wasaga Beach, 18 in Owen Sound, and outside our Meaford studios, 19 degrees. Good morning from Light 99.3.
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favorites from Meaford, Collingwood, South Georgian Bay's Light 99.3. Donna Lewis, First Thing Tuesday, 8:08. Good morning, rise and shine. Yeah, the weather could be a little dicey off and on, but it's warm enough and it's July, right? So it's all good. It's about perspective, right? We know February, then you can be a Tuesday grump if you want, but not today. Too much to get done and too much to look forward to. 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
1: Light weather update.
2: A little excitement overnight leads to some rainy conditions on and off throughout the day today. 80% down to 40% as the day progresses. Maybe some thunderstorms in that mix as well. 5 to 10 millimeters and highs of 24. Sun and cloud tomorrow. Light showers, a 40% chance and highs of 19. Then sunshine almost nice for Thursday. Highs near 22. Few clouds Friday and 25 degrees.
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your favorite getting together songs. 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Oh, I want something just like this. 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If someone said 3 years from now. 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

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Tim Middleton, Purposeful Golf, chatting a little bit about the new acquisition, Woodington Lake, and how they got a new approach to having some fun with golf. 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
1: Woodington Lake is a great golf course just outside of Tottenham, and it's gone through some changes, and there's some new ownership in place. We're chatting with the director of the business development of Purposeful Golf. New owners of Woodington Lake Golf Course, Tim Middleton, joins us. Good morning, Tim.
2: Good morning. Thanks, J.D.
1: Here's my question, because you are immersed in the industry. How much golf do you get in socially?
2: I've got two young kids, so I'd like to say I play a lot more than maybe I should. My wife would agree, but I'm out there 3-4 times a week on a good week.
1: Okay. Hey, good for you, because the story I keep hearing from professionals and those that are immersed in it, that it's never enough because they're working it. So good for you.
2: Yep, thank you.
1: Let's talk about Purposeful Golf. You've got a couple of other great properties. Let's chat a little bit about how you and Woodington Lake came together.
2: Purposeful Golf, a little background story. We're pretty new to the industry. We acquired Manitou Ridge, which at the time was the Ridge of Manitou up in Parry Sound, back in the fall of 2023. We're right into our third season with Manitou Ridge now. And we got a management contract at National Pines, which we're now in our second year here, which is fully private, and excited to have just acquired Woodington Lake this past spring, our third golf course, 3 golf courses in 3 years, which is our, you know, public event center, event hub. And we've had a lot of fun with rebranding and redesigning the whole, you know, facility and property out there.
1: So let me ask you, why golf and why now?
2: Yeah, well, the story behind Purposeful Golf with the two owners, you know, they're avid golfers, and 3-4 years ago saw a massive opportunity in the golf industry to, you know, try something a little different. Manitou Ridge was the right place at the right time. They saw an opportunity for golfers to experience better golf, not having to fight over tee times, have great golf course conditions, really having service as being that, you know, front and center priority. You know, since COVID, the COVID boom in golf, we actually haven't seen a decline in the industry. And you know, Ontario alone, we're still, just last year, up 6%, which is incredible, and we're very fortunate to and hope to see that continue to grow.
1: Yeah, I'm hopeful for you too, because I think the game is on a huge uptick. It's got ebbs and flows over the years, but I really think it's in such a good spot. You don't need me to tell you, you got in at the right time, but you're in, and we're pretty excited about companies like yours that are investing in the idea of the public experience. When we talk about Woodington Lake, what's the mandate that Purposeful Golf has towards making that experience better for golfers?
2: Yeah, absolutely. Great question. I think with Woodington Lake, you know, our vision with that property was a little different than the other two golf courses. Purposeful Golf, we're pretty diverse. We've got that resort destination style up at Manitou. We've got this fully private club here at National Pines. And with Woodington Lake, we wanted to focus on fun. We wanted to focus on inclusivity. So since COVID, a lot of new golfers. And when you get into golf, it's intimidating. There's a lot of rules. There's etiquette. There's, you know, a lot of things that you could mess up and feel shame about. And so we wanted to go more on that fun side and make it inclusive and, you know, embrace music, embrace a lighter dress code, place where you bring your friends, relax, and stay after for some good food and a drink after the round of golf.
1: I'll ask you in a second about maybe some cooperative opportunities where somebody who is a big fan of Woodington Lake can maybe see some opportunities. Possibly we talked off air about how can I become a guest with a member at National Pines. We'll talk and see if there's some synergies that way. But first of all, let's chat a little bit about the new and improved Woodington Lake. What do you offer a golfer who's played it before, like me, a few times, or someone who's never played it? Because it's, to my mind, it's tough, but it's great fun.
2: Yeah, it sure is. It's got two championship level golf courses. We did reroute them slightly, so now they both start and end at the clubhouse, fully public with green fees that aren't going to break the bank. That was a goal of ours. Service

0: Chatham, Ontario. It's just off the 400. And, you know, some people, they hear Innisfil or Barrie and they think cottage country, but Tottenham, it's really not that far out of the GTA, and especially with the traffic that you see in Toronto these days.
1: Yeah, and it's close enough to us in cottage country, too. So the other way, it's not far either.
0: That's right.
1: Can we talk about some synergies you might have planned in the future when it comes to Manitou Ridge, National Pines, Woodington Lake? I get a green fee at Woodington Lake, maybe... Is there something that can drive me to one of the other two courses if possible?
0: Yeah, absolutely. So we do offer flex memberships at Woodington Lake. With that, there are some inclusions and benefits that allow for some play at Manitou Ridge and National Pines and vice versa. You know, Manitou Ridge members are able to come down and visit our properties the odd time. National Pines being the fully private kind of gold star in our company. If you're a member at National Pines, you get access to all three courses with a few restrictions, but that's kind of the gist of the synergy between the three.
1: Nice. And Woodington Lake, I know we've talked a little bit off mic as well about the overall experience. Fun in the round, but also every encouragement to stay a while. You got music going on the patio, stuff going on at the clubhouse, great food. Talk to that a bit, if you could.
0: Absolutely. The goal was to make it an event center. Whether it's hosting a wedding, a golf tournament, a holiday party, Woodington Lake and the team there, they're pretty dialed on events and making it a success and making it super easy for those conveners that, you know, it's a lot of work putting on an event for 100-plus people, or our job is to keep it simple and light and elevate the experience for everybody.
1: Tim, how can we find out more? Book a tee time, find out more online, see some of those great holes, find out about booking a tournament or hosting a special event?
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0: Light weather update.
1: A little excitement overnight leads to some rainy conditions on and off throughout the day today. 80% down to 40% as the day progresses. Maybe some thunderstorms in that mix as well. 5 to 10 millimeters and highs of 24. Sun and cloud tomorrow. Light showers, a 40% chance, and highs of 19. Then sunshine almost nice for Thursday. Highs near 22. Few clouds Friday and 25 degrees.
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1: Light weather update.
2: A little of excitement overnight leads to some rainy conditions on and off throughout the day today. 80% down to 40% as the day progresses. Maybe some thunderstorms in that mix as well. 5 to 10 millimeters and highs of 24. Sun and cloud tomorrow. Light showers, a 40% chance, and highs of 19. Then sunshine almost nice for Thursday. Highs near 22. Few clouds Friday and 25 degrees.
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0: Light weather update.
1: A little excitement overnight leads to some rainy conditions on and off throughout the day today. 80% down to 40% as the day progresses. Maybe some thunderstorms in that mix as well. 5 to 10 millimeters and highs of 24. Sun and cloud tomorrow. Light showers, a 40% chance, and highs of 19. Then sunshine almost nice for Thursday. Highs near 22. Few clouds Friday and 25 degrees.
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0: Light weather update.
1: A little excitement overnight leads to some rainy conditions on and off throughout the day today. 80% down to 40% as the day progresses. Maybe some thunderstorms in that mix as well. 5 to 10 millimeters and highs of 24. Sun and cloud tomorrow. Light showers, a 40% chance, and highs of 19. Then sunshine almost nice for Thursday. Highs near 22. Few clouds Friday and 25 degrees.
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1: 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I'm J.D. Moffitt.
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Richard Huskisson on your Tuesday morning, and Alameda still taking a break for the week, but we'll be back on Monday. In the meantime, I got all the usual fun and music. Stick around. Enjoy the day. Looks like we're going to see some more rain with potentially thunderstorms over the day, although by the time Thursday rolls around, we're expecting plenty of sunshine, highs in the low 20s. That's going to be a nice way to head into the weekend. We'll get a look at the weather forecast, the full forecast on the way.

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1: Light 99.3 weather for Meaford, Collingwood, and South Georgian Bay. Forecast today is sun and clouds with showers, risk of a thunderstorm, high of 24. Tomorrow, mainly sunny, chance of showers in the morning, we'll have a high of 19. Thursday, look at sunny with a high of 21. That's a look at your kind of rainy Tuesday forecast on Light 99.3.
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You're listening to Light, and it looks like the oil price had a bit of a jump once again this morning, thanks to continued fighting in the Iran war. Went up about above $90 a barrel again, only this time it stayed there, which usually means more of an increase in the cost of fuel is on the way. Although for the immediate change, the only predicted one is a small increase in diesel. Not sure how long that's going to hold, so fill up after 6 tonight if you need to, and we'll keep an eye out for any new developments.

0: 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I'm the problem. It's me. And everything in between.
1: 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I'm a believer.
0: South Georgian Bay's favorites. 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

Richard Hoskinson on Lighten. I was wondering what the lawsuit from the 12 states would do about the merger between Paramount and Warner. Looks like it did do something. A judge has ordered the companies to pause their $81 billion merger for at least 2 weeks to allow the case to be seen in court. Now, that doesn't mean the deal is at all finished. It's just paused for a little bit. But I wasn't even sure that these guys would get their case into the courts. And it looks like they will. We'll see how that turns out.

It's like middays, and I have to wonder what it is about raccoons that grab the attention of the public. The latest one is Jimothy, an especially round raccoon in Seattle. Apparently, he's been inspiring memes, costumes, even tattoos. After videos of him have gone viral, him scampering around the neighborhood, he does look like a furry little orb, very cute, but there's just something about raccoons. Don't know what it is.

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1: 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Forecast today is sun and clouds with showers, risk of a thunderstorm, high of 24. Tomorrow, mainly sunny, chance of showers in the morning, we'll have a high of 19. Thursday, look at sunny with a high of 21. That's a look at your kind of rainy Tuesday forecast on Light 99.3.
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Richard Huskisson Online. Now, there's a myth in the music industry that you can work hard enough to make it big. The truth is, it does take a lot of work and time, but also a whole lot of luck. That's the part people don't like to talk about, that big break to make the difference between playing the Fonda and the Crypto Arena in LA. That's what happened with Olivia Dean, who in just a year made that exact change in venue. The 27-year-old pointed out that last Friday, and she says she hopes to play the arena again next time she comes through LA in 2027. Here she is now with her second hit, So Easy.

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1: Light 99.3 weather for Meaford, Collingwood, and South Georgian Bay. Forecast today is sun and clouds with showers, risk of a thunderstorm, high of 24. Tomorrow, mainly sunny, chance of showers in the morning, we'll have a high of 19. Thursday, look at sunny with a high of 21. That's a look at your kind of rainy Tuesday forecast on Light 99.3.
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Richard Husk is in on light. There was a pretty big blow to AI companies handed out yesterday. A federal judge in San Francisco signed off on an AI company Anthropic's $1.5 billion settlement of a class action lawsuit brought by a group of authors over its use of their books to train its AI chatbot, Claude. This case is one of dozens brought by copyright owners, including authors, news outlets, and more, over the training of these large language models. It's the first one, though, to be settled in the U.S. If they have to pay billions for every case, they're never going to be able to repay that debt that they're already in on top of this. That's another bad sign for AI as a business model.

It's your late middays in the noon hour. Why not take a little moment to put our minds to the test, have a bit of fun with some trivia? If you want to play along, just see if you can guess the answer, and I will give it to you a little later this hour. For our question, though, here it is. A new survey found that half of adults plan to change this year. What is it? See if you can figure it out. We'll get the answer again later this hour.

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1: Light 99.3 weather for Meaford, Collingwood, and South Georgian Bay. Forecast today is sun and clouds with showers, risk of a thunderstorm, high of 24. Tomorrow, mainly sunny, chance of showers in the morning, we'll have a high of 19. Thursday, look at sunny with a high of 21. That's a look at your kind of rainy Tuesday forecast on Light 99.3.
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1: Light 99.3 weather for Meaford, Collingwood, and South Georgian Bay. Forecast today is sun and clouds with showers, risk of a thunderstorm, high of 24. Tomorrow, mainly sunny, chance of showers in the morning, we'll have a high of 19. Thursday, look at sunny with a high of 21. That's a look at your kind of rainy Tuesday forecast on Light 99.3.
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Your favorites growing up. I'm walking on sunshine. Your favorite new favorites. Oh my, my, you're taking me out of the ordinary. And everything in between. I can't stop the feeling. South Georgian Bay's favorites. 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

0: living, so we turning up. Yeah, we turning it up.
1: Richard Huskisson on Light, and a bit of Canadian shame is finally coming to an end. The first group of Marineland beluga whales that were trapped at the permanently closed park in Niagara Falls have begun their journey to their new home in the U.S. Six belugas were moved yesterday. The transport plan could see up to 30 of the remaining whales at the former Marineland, homed to U.S. aquariums, over the next few weeks, finally putting an end to this unfortunate saga.

It's your late middays on a Tuesday afternoon, and I hope you have had a day with no meetings, or if not, that you at least have one planned for this week. Research has proven scientifically that getting pulled into meetings disrupts from work. It interrupts productivity. One study states that meetings can serve to derail individual and organized effectiveness and well-being by demanding too much of employees' time, sometimes for little or no benefit. Basically, if the meeting could have been an email, it should have been an email. Don't forget to book your day without any meetings to keep on top of your tasks.

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1: Light 99.3 weather for Meaford, Collingwood, and South Georgian Bay. Forecast today is sun and clouds with showers, risk of a thunderstorm, high of 24. Tomorrow, mainly sunny, chance of showers in the morning, we'll have a high of 19. Thursday, look at sunny with a high of 21. That's a look at your kind of rainy Tuesday forecast on Light 99.3.
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The Barrel Boys are on today. 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

Richard Huskisson on Light. The Canadian men's national team went further than ever before at the 2026 FIFA World Cup. Not only did Canada advance from the group stage for the first time, they also picked up their first ever knockout round victory against South Africa before falling to Morocco in the round of 16. The only other times we have appeared in the World Cup were in 1986, where we finished dead last, 24 out of 24, and 4 years ago in Qatar, where Canada finished 31st out of 32. This year, Canada finished the 48-team tournament in 14th place, just behind Brazil, the United States, and Portugal. That is not bad.

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1: Light 99.3 weather for Meaford, Collingwood, and South Georgian Bay. Forecast today is sun and clouds with showers, risk of a thunderstorm, high of 24. Tomorrow, mainly sunny, chance of showers in the morning, we'll have a high of 19. Thursday, look at sunny with a high of 21. That's a look at your kind of rainy Tuesday forecast on Light 99.3.
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The Meaford International Film Festival is returning to Meaford Hall September 25th to 27th, featuring international award-winning films and special guest interviews. 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

Richard Huskisson on Light, looking out for you with some ways to spot a scammer or con artist, even if they can trick the most savvy of travelers. Specifically, we're talking to travel scams today because most people find their tickets online, and that can be risky. Scammers can get you on, reserve a seat, not actually book it, but take all your money so you don't get anything. If you are not booking directly with an airline, do your best to get a confirmation number or e-ticket number before you pay. Also, if you're trying to confirm a booking, don't just look at the website. Call the airline. Ask if the seat is booked and not just reserved. That's the best thing you can do to avoid this particular scam.

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Oil went up above $90 a barrel again, only this time it stayed there, which usually means more of an increase in the cost of fuel. Though for the immediate change, the only predicted one is a small increase in diesel, about 1 cent a liter tomorrow. Not sure how long that's going to hold on, so fill up after six tonight if you need to. We'll keep an eye out for any new developments tomorrow.

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1: Light 99.3 weather for Meaford, Collingwood, and South Georgian Bay. Forecast today is sun and clouds with showers, risk of a thunderstorm, high of 24. Tomorrow, mainly sunny, chance of showers in the morning, we'll have a high of 19. Thursday, looking sunny with a high of 21. That's a look at your kind of rainy Tuesday forecast on Light 99.3.
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Light Middays on your Tuesday found a study saying you may not want to be drinking water at mealtime if you're trying to lose weight. Turns out drinking water with meals was linked to more eating, not less. Frequently switching between bites and sips also tracked with higher meal intake. Researchers believe water may reset the palate, interrupting the natural decline in a food's appeal that helps end meals. Interestingly, drinking water before eating showed more promise for reducing intake. So, if you're looking to slow down on what you eat, drink before the meal, not during.

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1: Light 99.3 weather for Meaford, Collingwood, and South Georgian Bay. Forecast today is sun and clouds with showers, risk of a thunderstorm, high of 24. Tomorrow, mainly sunny, chance of showers in the morning, we'll have a high of 19. Thursday, look at sunny with a high of 21. That's a look at your kind of rainy Tuesday forecast on Light 99.3.
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Richard Husk is an ear on light. That's going to be it for me for the moment. Dave Kroman's on the way after 3 to take you through the rest of the afternoon into the evening. He's got a whole lot of fun for you. Have a great rest of your day. I'll be back in again at 10 tomorrow, but also catch up with me this evening for the 80s at 8.

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Dave Grillman here at work listening to Light, and thank you for that. You know that two-thirds of employees and three-quarters of managers admit to faking productivity at work. The average worker burns 5 hours a week maintaining the appearance of productivity. And 75% of people say monitoring software makes them more stressed than productive. Three-quarters of mid-level managers admit to posturing as productive. What is going on?

Dave, you're on Light. I just saw this article and thought, this is kind of funny. I wonder if this has ever happened to you. Have you ever found out something on social media that you would have liked to have heard in person, maybe from your best friend or a family member? How about this? One of my friends, this person says, found out his brother's getting married when he saw a Facebook update posted by his brother's girlfriend. Turns out my friend's brother has done this before, even moving to another state and Facebooking it before calling a family member. Wow. Just saying, hey, oh, by the way, yeah, my brother's getting married or my friend's getting married. And you're like, oh, well, that's my brother. I didn't know that. Anything you found out online, you thought, oh, it would have been nice to have been tipped off before the old public announcement.

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1: 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Forecast today is sun and clouds with showers, risk of a thunderstorm, high of 24. Tomorrow, mainly sunny, chance of showers in the morning, we'll have a high of 19. Thursday, looking sunny with a high of 21. That's a look at your kind of rainy Tuesday forecast on Light 99.3.
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And participating this year, among many others, Brasserie Lovebird and Station 87 Kitchen and Bar.

Dave here on Light. We were just talking about the fact that some people learn of big events that are happening through social media, and it might be like their best friend or their brother or parents or something. You find out, really, I didn't know that was happening. What about this? Here's some things, and this article says some people who shouldn't be on Facebook, and I'll explain. One person said their update was, I'm enrolling in college as I type. College is spelled C-O-L-E-D-G-E. Okay, this person says, I'm 16. It's about time I had a family of my own. These are people posting on Facebook. Goodbye, America. Hello, New York, this person said as they're off on their big trip. One person said they pooped the question, and she said yes. I believe that was supposed to be popped the question. And one person said, oh, my goodness, you guys, all my friends had birthdays this year. These are people online expressing themselves publicly. And class 2025, we made it. So happy I can say I graduated. Yes, okay. Well, don't quit your day school, but these are funny. Ever seen anything like that on your... I know. Sometimes you see it. You just have to let it go. You can't be grammar police anymore, and it's just... I guess it comes off as rude, but sure is amusing.

0: Light weather update.
1: Chance for a thunderstorm early this evening. Winds up to 50 kilometers per hour and a low of 12 overnight. Tomorrow, cloudy. Chance for a shower in the morning. Windy and then clearing and a high of 19. Tomorrow night, clear and 13. And Thursday, sunshine and 22.
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Jordan on Light, Dave Creelman here. Remember last week we were talking about the fact that people felt that they had become an adult at the age of 26. That was for men, and for women it was 23. Well, how about this? What age does one become grumpy? People did a study about this, and being older than 52 is nothing to laugh about because that's the age when we start becoming grumpy, according to the survey. People over 50 laughed far less than their younger counterparts who complained more. While infants laughed up to 300 times a day, that figure had fallen to an average of 6 laughs by teenage years and only 2.5 daily chuckles for those over 60. Men were also found to be grumpier than women. 52 is the ripe old age that one becomes grumpy. Oh, I hope that's not true. That can't be true. I don't know who they sampled, but come on. I've been laughing all day, mostly at myself, but I hope this is not an indication of, how does this stack up with you?

Dave here on Light. You know, some of the things I come across throughout my surfing on the internet is just amazing. And I love these. Some of these are questions to just start conversations, right? This study found that men are better navigators than women. Discuss amongst yourselves. I would say perhaps, unless you're looking for something in the fridge or the pantry.

0: Light weather update.
1: Chance for a thunderstorm early this evening. Winds up to 50 kilometers per hour and a low of 12 overnight. Tomorrow, cloudy. Chance for a shower in the morning. Windy and then clearing and a high of 19. Tomorrow night, clear and 13. And Thursday, sunshine and 22.
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All right, time now for a relationship improvement tip from Dave Creelman. Yes, take it for what it's worth and with a grain of salt. I'm no expert, by the way, but this suggests that if you want to rekindle that romance or maybe spice things up or just recharge it a bit, hit the road. 84% of couples say taking a simple road trip strengthened their relationship. Have you driven with my... never mind.

0: Light weather update.
1: Chance for a thunderstorm early this evening. Winds up to 50 kilometers per hour and a low of 12 overnight. Tomorrow, cloudy. Chance for a shower in the morning. Windy and then clearing and a high of 19. Tomorrow night, clear and 13. And Thursday, sunshine and 22.
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See ya, Cheap Thrills on Light. Dave Grillman here with a pop quiz question. Why not? Something to think about for the next 10 minutes. Consider this. I'll have the answer for you shortly. A study found that the average person does this four times a day. What do you think it is? The answer's coming up.

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Yeah, you wanna ride in six, you wanna dine in the six. But when I lean for the kiss, you said I'll probably send you some pics. And I'm

Santana, Rob Thomas on Light, and Dave Prielman here with a question and answer for your pop quiz today. The question was this. This study found the average person does this four times a day. What did you think? Well, the answer is lies. 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Oh, can you believe it? 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Those are lies, but maybe that's what they're talking about. I mean, do you believe that? I mean, would I lie to you?

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1: Chance for a thunderstorm early this evening. Winds up to 50 kilometers per hour and a low of 12 overnight. Tomorrow, cloudy. Chance for a shower in the morning. Windy and then clearing and a high of 19. Tomorrow night, clear and 13. And Thursday, sunshine and 22.
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Jennifer Lopez on Light. Dave Carlin here. I often like to share information and tips and tricks on how you can boost your mood. And seeing as it's well past the end of the workday for many, maybe that is just enough to do the trick. But 8 out of 10 say dancing boosts their mood. 3/4 feeling happy after boogieing just around the house. 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Maybe you're walking, just lighten the mood. Just do a little boogie and turn up the music. We'll help you out with that.

0: Light weather update.
1: Chance for a thunderstorm early this evening. Winds up to 50 kilometers per hour and a low of 12 overnight. Tomorrow, cloudy. Chance for a shower in the morning. Windy and then clearing and a high of 19. Tomorrow night, clear and 13. And Thursday, sunshine and 22.
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And among the many participants, you'll find Excitement Bistro and the Damn Pub.

You ever wanted to break a world record? I remember when I was a kid, the Guinness World Book of Records or Records book was actually like a book, and it was really thick, and I used to leaf through it and see all these crazy things that people did. Now it's all online, and there's still records to be broken. There's one guy, seems he's turned his whole life into making it a career out of breaking records, and his name is David Rush. You may have heard that word before. He eats the most things. He does the most things. I don't know. Well, he holds the record now for balancing the most toilet paper rolls on his forehead, and that number is 195. The previous record was 152, and he balanced them for a whole 30 seconds. He says taking back that title felt great, but there's always another layer to add. Oh, yeah, pun intended. You know what? I wonder if it was two-ply or single. Oh, we'll have to see. But he's broken that record. Anything you would like to try and break? I don't know. It's kind of funny. I have trouble just carrying three rolls maybe upstairs. I tuck one under the arm and one in each hand, but 195. That's impressive.

Dave Creelman here on Light. Just looking at this info we were sharing before about productivity at work and the fact that two-thirds of employees blow 5 hours a week maintaining the appearance of productivity, and 75% of mid-level managers said that they admit to posturing as productive. Wow, that's amazing. I can understand. Every once in a while, you know, you can't just work. You'll burn out. But that's a lot of time. And that's a higher number, I would have thought, for managers, too.

0: Light weather update.
1: Chance for a thunderstorm early this evening. Winds up to 50 kilometers per hour and a low of 12 overnight. Tomorrow, cloudy. Chance for a shower in the morning. Windy and then clearing and a high of 19. Tomorrow night, clear and 13. And Thursday, sunshine and 22.
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Dave here on Light. We're talking about the fact that a lot of people blow off some work, just fake productivity. It's only 5 hours a week. You know, that's not a lot. 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Well, here's something to take pride in. You know that Canada is the world's most educated country. That is kind of cool.

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1: Chance for a thunderstorm early this evening. Winds up to 50 kilometers per hour and a low of 12 overnight. Tomorrow, cloudy, chance for a shower in the morning. Windy and then clearing and a high of 19. Tomorrow night, clear and 13. And Thursday, sunshine and 22.
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